0: transforma. ABC Noticias 1310.
1: Lincoln, the thing them call the broken heart. This blessed love will never part. I don't know it from the start. 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

0: generando la información más completa. ABC Noticias, 1310.
1: Well, in come the thing, them call a broken heart. This blessed love will never part. They don't know it from the start. Me tell them, say, I don't, yeah. Sean Paul and Sasha.